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0: 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And when I say dip-di-dip, di-dip, di-dip, you know I mean it from the bottom of my boogity, boogity, boogity shoe.
1: Drive Time with the 6

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Forget all the others. 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It's funny, but I have the feeling that we're dancing as our parents used to do.